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1: Traveling down to see the Giants play? Never don't stop at the Peg House on your way to Oracle Park. 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
1: The returning businesses this week on the shopping show include the No Brand Burger Stand, Applebee's in Eureka, we got the Humble Bay Bistro, and Aromas Cafe in the Myrtletown area. Non-food items include the West Green Company, we got Chic Salon back on the shopping show, as well as glass welders for windshield crack repairs, and the Peg House in Leggett. We also have passes for the Oric Rodeo coming up in July, and the Timber Heritage Association with speeder train car rides in Samoa. We got coupons for seniors, adults, and large groups. But the big thing to know of is that this Saturday there will not be a shopping show. I repeat, this Saturday there will not be a show from 8 a.m. to noon on KINS or KEKA. It's the 4th of July, we'll be taking it off, but we will be having deals and specials all throughout the week, so you're going to want to sign up right now for my brother Winston's email newsletter. Go over to theshoppingshow.net. We're going to have big deals and specials all throughout the week up until Thursday, but remember, no shopping show this Saturday.
0: 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We've loaded them up and are playing them right here. 101 Country, KEKA.

0: What time zone am I on? What country am I in?
1: It doesn't matter. It's 5 o'clock somewhere.
0: It's always on 5 in Margaritaville, come to think of it.
1: Yeah, I heard that.
0: You've been there, haven't you?
1: Yes, sir.
0: I've seen your boat there.
1: I've been to Margaritaville a few times.
0: All right. Well, that's good.
1: Stumble my way back.
0: Okay. Well, we just want to make sure you can keep it between the navigational beacons.
1: Between the buoys. I got it.
0: All right. Well, it's 5 o'clock. Let's go somewhere.
1: I'm ready. Crank it up.
0: Let's get out of here.
1: I'm gone.

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4: DB Builders presents another important event in American history in celebration of our 250th birthday.
5: The construction of the Panama Canal was one of the greatest engineering achievements in history. Built across the narrow Isthmus of Panama, the canal created a shortcut between the Atlantic and Pacific Oceans, saving ships thousands of miles of travel around South America. The project was completed by the United States in 1914 after earlier French efforts failed because of disease and difficult terrain. Workers battled deadly outbreaks of malaria and yellow fever while digging through mountains and dense jungle. The canal uses systems of locks to raise and lower ships across different water levels. A $5.5 billion investment is doubling the capacity of the canal and will permit even more transoceanic commercial traffic.
4: This important event in American history is presented by the Arcata Fire District.
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2: Frederick Law Olmsted was the pioneer of American landscape architecture, a field he virtually invented as he brought nature into the city. Though he was a journalist and social critic, he's best known for his belief public parks were essential for the physical and mental health of all citizens. Olmsted's masterpiece began in 1858 when he and Calvert Vaux won the competition to design Central Park in New York City. He transformed a swampy terrain into a democratic playground, utilizing winding paths, sweeping meadows, and sunken transverses to hide the city's bustle. His influence stretched across the continent from the grounds of the U.S. Capitol to the preservation of Yosemite Valley and Niagara Falls. Olmsted's designs were about social reform as he viewed green spaces as the lungs of the city, ensuring even in the densest urban areas, people could connect to the natural world.
3: This profile of an influential American is presented by Humboldt County Elections Department.
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Did you know that controlled or prescribed burns are an important tool to reduce the impacts of wildfires, including smoke? Prescribed fires generally produce less smoke and reduce the risk of out-of-control wildfires.

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1: 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I'd like to thank the Humboldt County Office of Education for co-sponsoring this abuse awareness campaign, because the truth works.
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1: 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The nation remains in a prescription and illicit drug crisis. 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
5: On February 1st, 2003, Space Shuttle Columbia disintegrated during re-entry following a successful 16-day mission. Columbia was doomed from moments after launch when a piece of insulating foam broke off. January 16th was the launch with seven astronauts aboard. NASA software predicted results might be catastrophic, but they downplayed the potential impact, refusing to request a satellite image of the damage. NASA specialists convinced themselves it was an emergency mission, and better that the crew go about their task without worrying. At 8:15, Columbia began to deorbit. At 8:44, it entered the atmosphere. As Columbia passed over California, the first heat tiles began to fall off as it passed over Texas. The last words were heard from the shuttle crew.
4: This important event in American history is presented by the Mill Yard.
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7: 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Non-food items include the West Green Company, we got Chic Salon back on the Shopping Show, as well as glass welders for windshield crack repairs, and the Peg House in Leggett. We also have passes for the Oric Rodeo coming up in July, and the Timber Heritage Association with speeder train car rides in Samoa. We got coupons for seniors, adults, and large groups. But the big thing to know of is that this Saturday, there will not be a shopping show. I repeat, this Saturday, there will not be a show from 8 a.m. to noon on KINS or KEKA. It's the 4th of July. We'll be taking it off, but we will be having deals and specials all throughout the week. So you're going to want to sign up right now for my brother Winston's email newsletter. Go over to theshoppingshow.net. We're going to have big deals and specials all throughout the week up until Thursday. But remember, no shopping show this Saturday.
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0: Welcome in. I'm Zach Bennett, continuing the legacy of the great Bill Cody, and you're locked into an all-new Pure American Country. Coming to you from the WSM Radio Acuff House Studios, staring out over the Opry Plaza at the front door of the Grand Ole Opry House. We got some folks milling about out there, just enjoying the summer sunshine. It's a little humid in Nashville, but, you know, maybe they're tourists and they're just here for the week. we locals like to stay inside this time of the year, but we got folks out there getting ready to take the tour and buy some show tickets, I'm sure, some souvenirs and all kinds of good stuff happening here in the shadow of the Grand Ole Opry House. Well, our buddy Billy Boy, he sure loved the music, but maybe more than that, I think he loved the stories behind the music. So that's what we're going to keep doing together here on Pure American Country. Later this hour, we're going to head back to 2005. That's our spotlight year this week. We'll also get to your shout-outs and requests and hellos and hometowns. But we're going to start with one of the best things happening in country music right now. A younger artist who sounds like he actually owns a couple of country records that were made before last Tuesday. This one, it's got a big heartbreak ballad sweep, but never loses that steel guitar, the melody, or the country phrasing. From Zach Top, here's South of Sanity, getting things started on this week's Pure American Country.
1: Playing

That's my fellow Zach Top on Pure American Country. What I love about that song is it doesn't really feel like Zach's faking his love for traditional country. He co-wrote South of Sanity with Carson Chamberlain and Mark Nessler, and Chamberlain produced it too. So you hear that throwback country sound, but the reason it works is because the song underneath it is sturdy. It's got good bones to it. It's got the polish of a modern radio record, but really could have lived on a country station 30 years ago when you think about it. And now we're going to go to another artist who made a strong first impression by sounding a whole lot more traditional than the stuff that was happening around. And we're going to go back about 16 years for this one. It was written by Rory Feek, Don Poitras, and Wynn Varble. And when Easton Corbin released it as his debut single, took him all the way to number one. And that was a big deal. He became the first solo male country artist in several years at that point to top the chart with a debut single. People were making the George Strait comparison at the time, and that's obvious and probably pretty fair because he had that ease in his voice. It wasn't forced. It wasn't overcooked. It's just country. Easton Corbin, a little more country than that on Pure American Country.

0: Easton Corbin, a little more country than that, and Zach Topp, South of Sanity. Before that, getting us started on this week's Pure American Country. Coming up next, two songs that prove that a country record can be quiet, strange, misunderstood, and still cut all the way through. I'm Zach Bennett, carrying the torch for Bill Cody, and this is Pure American Country.
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7: 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Many cases go unreported. Know the signs and speak for those unable to speak for themselves. If you are aware of elder abuse in nursing homes or assisted living facilities, call the Confidential Ombudsman line at 707-269-1330. 269-1330. I'd like to thank this radio station for co-sponsoring this abuse awareness campaign, because the truth works.

Zach Bennett with you, keeping Bill Cody's spirit close on this week's Pure American Country. The next song is one of those records that made people stop and pay attention because it didn't introduce a new artist by shouting at you. It introduced her by letting her be observant, a little sideways, and pretty honest about the small town carousel that can trap people before they even realize they're on it. From Kacey Musgraves, here's Merry-Go-Round. If you-

remember the first time I ever heard that song. I was listening to Bob Kingsley's Countdown one week, and I thought, wow, that's different. Kacey Musgraves and Merry Go Round. It really told you right away that she was not going to be the person who writes the same kind of safe version of small town life that you were hearing all throughout country music, especially back at that time. We had a lot of bro country around that era. Kacey wrote it with Josh Osborne and Shane McAnally. The song went on to win the Grammy for Best Country Song, as it probably should have. And that really matters because it wasn't a big shiny radio anthem. It was sharp. It was plain spoken. Probably made you a little uncomfortable the first time you heard it. And sometimes that's where country music does its best work. Kacey, by the way, coming off the release of her new album, Middle of Nowhere, which arrived a few weeks ago. And that is fantastic stuff, too. Well, coming up next, a record that got misunderstood in real time, which is still kind of wild when you think about it. Lori McKenna, Hillary Lindsay, Liz Rose wrote this one together. Little Big Town is who recorded it. You might know where I'm going now. Karen Fairchild on it delivered one of the great country vocals of the entire 2010s. But some people heard the title and just assumed the song was about something it wasn't. But the lyric is really about jealousy, wanting every part of the woman who has the man you still want. The writing was too good to be flattened by any controversy that might have surrounded it. It won Grammys, it became a signature record for Little Big Town, and still sounds like nothing else from that era. Girl Crush is on Pure American Country.

0: Girl Crush from Little Big Town. Before that, Casey Musgraves and Merry Go Round on Pure American Country. Coming up next, your hellos and hometowns, your texts, your voicemails, your requests, and we'll kick it off with a current hit from Jordan Davis. I'm Zach Bennett, continuing on for Bill Cody, and this is Pure American Country.
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3: It's Hellos and Hometowns time on Pure American Country, and before we give our specific shout outs, I just want to thank everybody who has called or emailed or texted over the last couple of weeks since we lost Bill Cody. The outpouring has just been overwhelming for all of us here at the station in a very good way, because Bill was so loved by so many people, and I've never heard anybody say a bad thing about him, and that's really showing in the condolences that we've received. It's just been unbelievable. Thank you so much if you've taken the time. I know all of us here at WSM and Pure American Country appreciate it. I know Bill's family certainly appreciates it, and personally, I appreciate it. So thank you for caring about us in this time of despair, for sure. But we're moving on, and we're taking your requests, and we're still doing that here on Pure American Country. So if you've got something you would like to request, or just you want to hear your name on the radio, shout out, give me a call, 615-669-6650, 615-669-6650. You can leave a voicemail. You can also text that number as well. This was always one of Bill's favorite parts of the show, so I want to keep it alive. Becky Gibson is listening up in Adrian, Minnesota. We got Snake. I love that name. Snake, just down the road in my stomping grounds, Murfreesboro, Tennessee. And Michael is in New Freedom, Pennsylvania. Great as we head toward America's 250th birthday. Great to have all of you with us this week. Well, we'll start with an artist who has become one of country radio's most dependable voices over the past few years. His name, Jordan Davis. And he's got a good ear for songs that sound easy on the surface, but maybe have a little more going on once you listen closely. This one is built around a guy trying to outrun a memory and knowing good and well that one phone call could send him right back where he started. Jordan Davis, Turn This Truck Around.

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And again, you can text us or leave a voicemail anytime at 615-669-6650. 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I'd love to hear from you. Hello to Lola Hamrick, listening in Marshall, Arkansas. Dave Witkowski is in North Boston, New York. And Ron is in Second Milo, New York. A couple of New Yorkers with us today. Well, let's go back to the mid-90s now, when Shania Twain was just starting to really blow the doors open. Before the full pop country explosion of Come On Over, this was the record that gave Shania her first number one on country radio. She wrote it with her then-husband and producer, Robert John Mutt Lang, and it had attitude, it had humor, and a little bit of swagger that country radio just wasn't hearing from many women of that era. And oh, that video, quite memorable too. Shania Twain, Any Man of Mine, is on Pure American Country.

That's Shania Twain in a Man of Mine on Pure American Country as Hellos and Hometowns rolled on. Well, coming up in just a bit, we're going to go back about 21 years. 2005 is our spotlight year. We'll have music on the way from Keith Urban and Sarah Evans. I'm Zach Bennett, carrying the torch for Bill Cody, and this is Pure American Country.

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7: In 1861, tensions between northern and southern states erupted into the American Civil War. The conflict centered on slavery, states' rights, and the future of the United States. 11 southern states formed the Confederacy after the election of President Abraham Lincoln. The war began when Confederate forces fired on Battle of Fort Sumter in South Carolina. Over four brutal years, battles such as Gettysburg and Antietam caused enormous casualties on both sides. In 1863, Lincoln issued the Emancipation Proclamation, declaring enslaved people and Confederate states free. The war ended in 1865 with Union victory. Two surprising facts about the Civil War: more people earned the Medal of Honor in the Civil War than in World War I, World War II, and Vietnam combined. Another often overlooked fact is more Civil War soldiers died from disease than were killed in battle.
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11: 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I'm Zach Bennett, doing my best to continue the legacy of the great Bill Cody. Well, every once in a while, a song comes along that outgrows the chart that it started on. This next one was a country hit for sure, but then it became a graduation song, a wedding song, a mother-daughter song, a song that people printed inside cards and quoted in speeches, and that kind of thing can make a record feel almost too familiar after a while, but the writing underneath it is still beautifully built. It was written by Mark D. Sanders and Tia Sillars. Leanne Womack recorded it with harmonies from the group Sons of the Desert, and the song would wind up becoming Leanne's signature record. Hit number one on the country chart, crossed over to adult contemporary radio, and even won a Grammy for Best Country Song. But what makes it last is not the awards, it's the balance. It gives advice, but it doesn't sound bossy. It reaches for inspiration, but never gets cheesy. And Leanne Womack sings it with just enough restraint to keep it grounded all the way through. Here's I Hope You Dance on Pure American Country.

Words cannot state how big of a hit that song was. Again, not only on country, but adult contemporary. And if you listen to country stations or adult contemporary stations today, even a quarter century later, you're still going to hear that song. Leanne Womack, I Hope You Dance on Pure American Country. I'm Zach Bennett doing my best Bill Cody impression, but I tell you what, I'm going to fall short every time. Our spotlight year is coming up next, and we're going to head back to 2005. Stay with us. This is Pure American Country.

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Let's jump in the time machine. What do you say? Let's go back 21 years. And just like that, it's 2005 on Pure American Country. Bill always loved this segment. He loved taking these trips through country music history, not just playing the records, but remembering what was happening around them. So let's keep that tradition alive, too. A few snapshots now from 2005. That was when the first YouTube video was uploaded. Joed Karim's 19-second Me at the Zoo. It was filmed at the San Diego Zoo. I bet you didn't know that was YouTube's first video. Maybe you did. Go look it up. It's still there. The New England Patriots, well, they won the Super Bowl, defeating the Eagles 24-21. It was Super Bowl 39. And that was New England's third title in 4 years. Dynasty in full swing there for Tom Brady and Bill Belichick. Apple introduced the iPod Nano. They advertised 1,000 songs in your pocket. It was a device thinner than a standard number two pencil. And somehow we've even got them thinner than that these days. Carrie Underwood, well, that was when she rose to fame. She won season 4 of American Idol. Remember who finished second? Bo Bice. Carrie became the show's first country winner. And nowadays it seems like they're all country winners, right? I guess that's what happens when you have two country artists as the judges out of the three. Star Wars Episode 3, Revenge of the Sith. That was what dominated movie going, eventually grossed about $380 million, and that was just here domestically in the U.S. Meanwhile, on country radio, well, it was Keith Urban's world, and we were all just living in it. This next song was written by Rodney Crowell, of all people, and it had already lived a few lives before Keith made it a country radio smash. Tracy Byrd actually recorded this one first, and then the Notorious Cherry Bombs. You remember them? Kind of a side project, which included Rodney Crowell and Vince Gill and others. But it was Keith Urban's version that found the widest audience. It spent 5 weeks at number one and became one of the defining love songs from his Be Here album. It's Making Memories of Us, Keith Urban on Pure American Country circa 2005.

Keith Urban taking us back to 2005, making memories of us. It's our Spotlight Year segment on Pure American Country. How about another number one from that same year? Radney Foster and George Dukas wrote this one together, and Radney actually recorded it first, but it was Sarah Evans' version that became a bright, full-speed-ahead country hit. It was the lead single and title track from Sarah's album that year, and it, again, took her back to number one, and you can hear why. I mean, the whole record feels like momentum. New love, open road, guitar turned up just enough, and Sarah Evans right in the middle of one of the strongest radio runs of her career. Here's A Real Fine Place to Start, 2005 on Pure American Country.

2005, our spotlight year, Sarah Evans and A Real Fine Place to Start. And before that, Keith Urban and Making Memories of Us on Pure American Country. I'm Zach Bennett. Carrying the torch for Bill Cody and more Pure American Country is straight ahead. We got Florida Georgia Line, The Wreckers, Darius Rucker, Chris Stapleton, Riley Green, and a whole lot more. Hour two starts right after this. Pure.

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Pure American Country. I'm Zach Bennett, keeping the show Bill Cody Loved rolling for another hour this week, and it's the return of Polar Opposites. We haven't done this one in a while. It's where we put two country songs side by side with titles that pull in completely different directions. This time, it's about the choice at the end of a relationship. One title is begging somebody not to walk away. The other one says, if you're going, just go. We'll start with the one trying to hold on. Florida Georgia Line with Stay.

They just got back together at CMA Fest a couple weeks ago, and the buzz around this town is palpable. Let me tell you, everybody's talking about the return of Florida Georgia Line. That one you just heard from a few years back called Stay on Pure American Country. Really one of the more interesting songs in their catalog because it did not start as an FGL song at all. Was originally recorded by the Southern rock band Blackstone Cherry, and it was the members of that band who wrote the song with producer Joey Moy, who of course would become a big part of Florida Georgia Line's sound. But when FGL recorded it, they moved it into their lane, but really it kept some of that rock power ballad DNA that it had. You can hear it all through the song. It became a number one on country radio, just about like everything else FGL was touching at the time, and it showed a different side of a duo that most people associated with party records. Well, now we go in the completely opposite direction. The Wreckers were made up of Michelle Branch and Jessica Harp. And let me tell you, I was just listening to some old school 2001 Michelle Branch Spirit Room album the other day. And it brought back some memories. Hard to believe it's been 25 years ago. But after her solo pop career slowed down a little bit, she teamed up with Jessica Harp. Now, their time together didn't last very long, but they left behind one of the best country pop singles of the entire 2000s. This next one was written by Jennifer Hanson and Billy Austin, and it became their debut single. The title is the opposite of begging someone to stay. It's more like, hey, don't make this worse than it already is. Say what you mean, do what you're gonna do, and then let me pick myself up from there. It's Leave the Pieces. The Wreckers are on Pure American Country. Well, you're not

0: that's what we call polar opposites on Pure American Country. The Wreckers and Leave the Pieces, and just before that, Florida Georgia Line with Stay, two songs pulling in completely opposite directions. Well, coming up next, Darius Rucker and Chris Stapleton with two different ways of looking at what really matters. As Pure American Country continues, carrying the torch for Bill Cody, I'm Zach Bennett.
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9: Zach Bennett with you on Pure American Country. Thanks for sticking with us through the break. Or if you're just finding us, welcome in. We're glad you're here. Well, this next song came at a point when Darius Rucker was proving pretty quickly, mind you, that his move into country music was not a novelty act. By this point, he had moved fully past his Hootie and the Blowfish legacy. Well, this song, it's simple in the best way. It's not about needing more. It's about realizing you might already have enough. Darius Rucker with All Right.

Chase Rucker on Pure American Country. He was just with us at the Opry a few nights ago. Well, let's move on to Chris Stapleton. And this guy has the touch, right? I mean, he can make a song feel enormous without making the record feel enormous, if you know what I mean. This next song written by Chris with Mike Henderson, which is one of his old bandmates from the Steel Drivers, it became the title track and lead single from Chris's album called Starting Over. Dave Cobb and Chris produced it. Morgan Stapleton, Chris's wife, is on there singing background. And the whole thing feels like two people packing up, taking the risk, and trusting each other to move into the unknown. Starting Over, Chris Stapleton on Pure American Country.

0: American Country, Chris Stapleton, and Starting Over. Before that, you heard Darius Rucker and All Right. Coming up next, Hellos and Hometowns. How about some Riley Green and Clay Walker music? It's on tap. I'm Zach Bennett, grateful to be carrying on for the legendary Bill Cody. And this is Pure American Country.
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pure American country. I'm Zach Bennett, keeping the show Bill Cody Loved rolling for another hour this week, and it's the return of Polar Opposites. We haven't done this one in a while. It's where we put two country songs side by side with titles that pull in completely different directions. This time, it's about the choice at the end of a relationship. One title is begging somebody not to walk away. The other one says, if you're going, just go. We'll start with the one trying to hold on. Florida-Georgia Line with Stay.

They just got back together at CMA Fest a couple weeks ago, and the buzz around this town is palpable. Let me tell you, everybody's talking about the return of Florida Georgia Line. That one you just heard from a few years back called Stay on Pure American Country. Really one of the more interesting songs in their catalog because it did not start

as an FGL song at all. Was originally recorded by the southern rock band Black Stone Cherry, and it was the members of that band who wrote the song with producer Joey Moy, who of course would become a big part of Florida Georgia Line's sound. But when FGL recorded it, they moved it into their lane, but really it kept some of that rock power ballad DNA that it had. You can hear it all through the song. It became a number one on country radio, just about like everything else FGL was touching at the time, and it showed a different side of a duo that most people associated with party records. Well, now we go in the completely opposite direction. The Wreckers were made up of Michelle Branch and Jessica Harp. And let me tell you, I was just listening to some old school 2001 Michelle Branch Spirit Room album the other day. And it brought back some memories. Hard to believe it's been 25 years ago. But after her solo pop career slowed down a little bit, she teamed up with Jessica Harp. Now, their time together didn't last very long, but they left behind one of the best country pop singles of the entire 2000s. This next one was written by Jennifer Hanson and Billy Austin, and it became their debut single. The title is the opposite of begging someone to stay. It's more like, hey, don't make this worse than it already is. Say what you mean, do what you're gonna do, and then let me pick myself up from there. It's Leave the Pieces. The Wreckers are on Pure American Country. Well, you're not

0: And that's what we call polar opposites on Pure American Country. The Wreckers and Leave the Pieces, and just before that, Florida Georgia Line with Stay. Two songs pulling in completely opposite directions. Well, coming up next, Darius Rucker and Chris Stapleton with two different ways of looking at what really matters. As Pure American Country continues, carrying the torch for Bill Cody, I'm Zach Bennett.
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7: 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Born in Massachusetts, Adams became a successful lawyer known for defending the rule of law even when it was unpopular. He strongly supported independence from Britain and played a major role in the Continental Congress. Adams helped draft the Declaration of Independence with Thomas Jefferson, wanting him to be known as the author. Later, serving as a diplomat in Europe, he helped negotiate the Treaty of Paris, which ended the Revolutionary War. Adams was the first ambassador to Great Britain in 1787. And didn't sign the Constitution, as he was abroad when it was ratified. In 1789, he became the nation's first vice president and later the second president of the United States. Though his presidency faced political challenges, Adams helped strengthen the new government.
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0: Zach Bennett here, doing my best to continue the legacy of Bill Cody on this week's Pure American Country. Glad to have you with us. Well, now here's a song that people often connect directly to Tim McGraw's own life because his father, Tug McGraw, had died in January of 2004, shortly before this song was released. The connection, of course, is understandable, and it certainly gave the song even more emotional weight for the people who heard it. But the song itself, Tim didn't write. A different Tim did, Tim Nichols, along with Craig Wiseman. And together, they were thinking about how people react when life suddenly gets very short and very clear. And that's the part that makes the song bigger than just one person's story, because it's not really about dying. It's about what gets rearranged when somebody realizes that time isn't guaranteed. Priorities, forgiveness, courage, faith, love, all of it. Now, Tim McGraw did produce the song with Byron Gallimore and Darren Smith, and it wound up becoming one of the biggest records of his entire career. 7 weeks at number one, won major song and single honors. Probably has a lot to do with the fact that he'll be inducted into the Country Music Hall of Fame later this year. But the reason the song stayed around is simpler than that, because everybody hears it and thinks of somebody. Tim McGraw, here's Live Like You Were Dying on Pure American Country.

0: just thinking back, because every time we would play that song on WSM or here on Pure American Country, I would always hear Bill ask the question, who decided to name the bull Fu Manchu, of all things? Good memories, man. I miss Bill so much. Tim McGraw, Live Like You Were Dying on Pure American Country. How about we take you back to our spotlight year next? Back to 2005. We got some Rascal Flatts. And speaking of Tim McGraw, we'll hear from his wife, Faith Hill. That's coming up on Pure American Country. Don't go anywhere.
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0: Land this plane, shall we? We're going to land it in 2005. That's our spotlight year on Pure American Country. I'm Zach Bennett, doing my best to carry the torch for the great Bill Cody. Some more snapshots from 2005. That was the year Hurricane Katrina devastated the Gulf Coast, and after multiple levee failures, as much as 80% of New Orleans was reported flooded. The U.S. version of The Office premiered on NBC, launching the Dunder Mifflin era that ran for 9 seasons and still runs almost every night on the television at my home. I love that show. Chicago White Sox won the World Series, swept the Astros in 4 games, and won that game 4 by a 1-0 score. Still the White Sox's most recent World Series, and if you'll remember, the current Pope was there. He wasn't the Pope then. He was just a White Sox fan. Microsoft launched the Xbox 360, helping it usher the HD console era. Tom Cruise, boy, he made headlines when he jumped on the couch on Oprah's show. Became a defining celebrity viral moment. He was there to promote War of the Worlds. Remember that movie? Not a lot of people do. On country radio, Rascal Flatts was right in the middle of their biggest run. This next song had a long history before Rascal Flatts ever got a hold of it, though. Marcus Hummon, Bobby Boyd, and Jeff Hanna. Yes, that Jeff Hanna of the Nitty Gritty Dirt Band. They all wrote it in the 90s, and it was the Dirt Band who recorded it first. That exists out there. You can go listen to it. Several other artists touched it along the way as well, but it was Rascal Flatts that made it a radio hit. And boy, it was a smash. A massive number one in 2005. Also helped the songwriters win the Grammy for Best Country Song more than a decade after they wrote it. Here's Bless the Broken Road on Pure American Country.

Faith Hill and Mississippi Girl. Before that, Rascal Flatts and Bless the Broken Road, two of the absolute biggest country hits of the year 2005. This week's Spotlight Year on Pure American Country. I'm Zach Bennett. Thank you for spending part of your day with me, and thanks for helping us continue the legacy of the great Bill Cody. Pure American Country is produced, written, engineered, and hosted by me. It's a one-man show right now. Our executive producer is Martin Davis. Thank you to him for all of his support, and we'll see you next time right here for more great country music and the stories behind it on next week's Pure American Country. Yeah.

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can find me in my wigwam. I'll be beating on my tom-tom, pull out the pipe and smoke you some. Hey, and pass it around, 'cause I'm an Indian outlaw, half Cherokee and Choctaw. My baby, she's a Chippewa.

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Prescribed fires generally produce less smoke and reduce the risk of out-of-control wildfires.

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2: After the American Revolution ended in 1783, the new United States faced the challenge of protecting its independence while rebuilding the nation. Many leaders feared maintaining a large standing army, but they also understood the country needed a trained military for defense and frontier security. Under the new Constitution, Congress gained the power to raise and support armed forces. To some, it seemed like a technicality, but on September 29, 1789, President George Washington succeeded in getting the first Congress to recognize the U.S. Army under the terms of the new Constitution. The United States Army, established to defend the nation and maintain order, had former revolutionary

0: war soldiers helping to form the early army. It created the foundation for a permanent military force that would continue to grow alongside the young United States.
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5: Congratulations to all the graduates across Humboldt and Del Norte counties. Major General Gregory Day, St. Burns class of 1982, shared a powerful life story in his commencement address, one of failure. He had a clear plan after high school, and it didn't work out. He had a solid second plan. That didn't work out either. It took an epiphany while working three jobs to try again. 35 years of service later, he retired as a two-star general, experienced combat veteran, and successful attorney. Remember, there are no straight lines. We are one family.
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your seat, knowing that he couldn't have the toy till his nuggets were gone. A green traffic light turned straight to red. I had

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Second hand from a dealer in Atlanta, I rode up with Daddy when he went there to get her.

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0: The returning businesses this week on the Shopping Show include the No Brand Burger Stand, Applebee's in Eureka, we got the Humble Bay Bistro, and Aromas Cafe in the Myrtletown area. Non-food items include the West Green Company, we got Chic Salon back on the Shopping Show, as well as Glass Welders for windshield crack repairs, and the Peg House in Leggett. We also have passes for the Oryx Rodeo coming up in July, and the Timber Heritage Association with speeder train car rides in Samoa. We got coupons for seniors, adults, and large groups. But the big thing to know of is that this Saturday there will not be a Shopping Show. I repeat, this Saturday there will not be a show from 8 a.m. to noon on KINS or KEKA. It's the 4th of July, we'll be taking it off, but we will be having deals and specials all throughout the week, so you're going to want to sign up right now for my brother Winston's email newsletter. Go over to theshoppingshow.net. We're going to have big deals and specials all throughout the week up until Thursday, but remember, no Shopping Show this Saturday.
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1: 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I'd like to thank the Humboldt County District Attorney's Office for co-sponsoring this abuse awareness campaign, because the truth works.
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5: 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Non-food items include the West Green Company, we got Chic Salon back on the shopping show, as well as Glass Welders for windshield crack repairs, and the Peg House in Leggett. We also have passes for the Oric Rodeo coming up in July, and the Timber Heritage Association with speeder train car rides in Samoa. We got coupons for seniors, adults, and large groups. But the big thing to know of is that this Saturday there will not be a shopping show. I repeat, this Saturday there will not be a show from 8 a.m. to noon on KINS or KEKA. It's the 4th of July, we'll be taking it off, but we will be having deals and specials all throughout the week, so you're going to want to sign up right now for my brother Winston's email newsletter. Go over to theshoppingshow.net. We're going to have big deals and specials all throughout the week up until Thursday, but remember, no shopping show this Saturday.
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4: The Humboldt Republican Party presents another important event in American history in celebration of our 250th birthday.
1: The Korean War began in 1950 when communist North Korea invaded South Korea, attempting to unite the peninsula under one government. The United States, acting through the United Nations, sent troops to help defend South Korea, while China later entered the war in support of North Korea. The conflict was one of the first confrontations of the Cold War. Harsh fighting, difficult terrain, and extreme weather caused heavy casualties on all sides. More than 36,000 Americans died in the conflict, along with millions of Koreans and at least 150,000 Chinese. After 3 years, an armistice agreement was signed in 1953, creating a demilitarized zone near the original border. No formal peace treaty was ever signed.
4: This important event in American history is presented by Stewart Telecommunications.
5: German Motors of Arcata handles even the most complicated repairs with the skill you expect from certified technicians. But we're not miracle workers. We can't repair injuries due to a collision. Texting while driving keeps you from maintaining a safe distance in traffic. Put the phone away when driving. A collision will be far more damaging than missing a message. Keep everyone safe while on the road. German Motors reminds you, don't text and drive.
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0: Heffy, and I love 707 Pest Solutions. 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I saw some spiders, and so I called them immediately, and they do their thing, and now I have not seen one bug at all. I don't want any kind of spider at all. I just have this thing about bugs, period, and as long as I've had 707, I have not had bugs. So there we go.
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She was storming through the house that day, and I could tell she was leaving. 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
7: James D. Watson was born in Chicago in 1928. His interest in science was sparked by bird watching with his father and visits to the Field Museum of Natural History. In 1953, working with Francis Crick, Watson helped identify the double helix structure of DNA, the molecule that carries genetic information in living organisms. Their discovery transformed modern biology and opened the door to advances in medicine, genetics, and biotechnology. Watson later worked at Harvard University and played a major role in scientific research and education. In 1962, he, Crick, and Maurice Wilkins received the Nobel Prize in Physiology or Medicine for their work on DNA. Despite later controversies surrounding some of his public remarks regarding race and intelligence, Watson's scientific contributions remain a major part of modern genetic science.
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9: 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Non-food items include the West Green Company, we got Chic Salon back on the Shopping Show, as well as glass welders for windshield crack repairs, and the Peg House in Leggett. We also have passes for the Oric Rodeo coming up in July, and the Timber Heritage Association with speeder train car rides in Samoa. We got coupons for seniors, adults, and large groups. But the big thing to know of is that this Saturday there will not be a shopping show. I repeat, this Saturday there will not be a show from 8 a.m. to noon on KINS or KEKA. It's the 4th of July, we'll be taking it off, but we will be having deals and specials all throughout the week, so you're going to want to sign up right now for my brother Winston's email newsletter. Go over to theshoppingshow.net. We're going to have big deals and specials all throughout the week up until Thursday, but remember, no shopping show this Saturday.
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1: 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I'd like to thank the Humboldt County Office of Education for co-sponsoring this abuse awareness campaign, because the truth works.
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4: 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Major General Gregory Day, St. Bernard's class of 1982, shared a powerful life story in his commencement address, one of failure. 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He had a solid second plan. That didn't work out either. 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Remember, there are no straight lines. We are one family.
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1: As we know, wildfires can typically subject communities to unhealthy to hazardous air quality conditions for several weeks on end. But did you know that by contrast, prescribed fires may only subject an area to only periods of poor air quality in much shorter duration? The North Coast AQMD appreciates the public's tolerance when it comes to smoke from prescribed fire. Implementing prescribed burns when it's safe may in the long run mean less summers when the air is filled with smoke for months on end, and ultimately less impacts to public health from intense smoke from catastrophic wildfires.
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1: This is Frank Nelson from Recology Humboldt County. 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Supporting local businesses benefits everyone in the community. 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And the employees are going to be able to then turn around and spend more money, hopefully locally. Always think about using a thrift shop. 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
2: The returning businesses this week on the Shopping Show include the No Brand Burger Stand, Applebee's in Eureka, we got the Humble Bay Bistro, and Aromas Cafe in the Myrtletown area. Non-food items include the West Green Company, we got Chic Salon back on the Shopping Show, as well as glass welders for windshield crack repairs, and the Peg House in Leggett. We also have passes for the Oric Rodeo coming up in July, and the Timber Heritage Association with speeder train car rides in Samoa. We got coupons for seniors, adults, and large groups. But the big thing to know of is that this Saturday there will not be a Shopping Show. I repeat, this Saturday there will not be a show from 8 a.m. to noon on KINS or KEKA. It's the 4th of July, we'll be taking it off, but we will be having deals and specials all throughout the week, so you're going to want to sign up right now for my brother Winston's email newsletter. Go over to theshoppingshow.net. We're going to have big deals and specials all throughout the week up until Thursday, but remember, no Shopping Show this Saturday.
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Did you know that controlled or prescribed burns are an important tool to reduce the impacts of wildfires, including smoke? Prescribed fires generally produce less smoke and reduce the risk of out-of-control wildfires.

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3: The Humboldt Republican Party presents another important event in American history in celebration of our 250th birthday.
4: The construction of the Panama Canal is one of the greatest engineering achievements in history. Built across the narrow Isthmus of Panama, the canal created a shortcut between the Atlantic and Pacific Oceans, saving ships thousands of miles of travel around South America. The project was completed by the United States in 1914 after earlier French efforts failed because of disease and difficult terrain. Workers battled deadly outbreaks of malaria and yellow fever while digging through mountains and dense jungle. The canal uses systems of locks to raise and lower ships across different water levels. A $5.5 billion investment is doubling the capacity of the canal and will permit even more transoceanic commercial traffic.
3: This important event in American history is presented by the Arcata Fire District.
5: Pope Leo wrote that Christian education is a collective endeavor. 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The educational community is a we where teachers, students, families, administrative and service staff, pastors, and civil society converge to generate life. 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We are one family.
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4: G.R. Sundberg General Engineering Contractor presents another of the most influential Americans in celebration of our 250th birthday.
5: Mark Twain was one of America's most famous authors and humorists. Born Samuel Langhorne Clemens in Florida, Missouri in 1835, he grew up along the Mississippi River, experiences that later inspired many of his stories. After failing as a gold miner in Nevada, Mark Twain got a job as a writer for the Territorial Enterprise, where he developed material for many of his early writings. Twain also worked as a printer and riverboat pilot. He gained worldwide fame for novels such as The Adventures of Tom Sawyer and The Adventures of Huckleberry Finn, but made most of his money from a self-pasting scrapbook. Twain was known for his sharp wit, memorable quotes, and realistic storytelling. His pen name is actually a nautical slang term used by steamboat pilots. It means two fathoms, 12 feet of water, Mark Twain.
4: This profile of an influential American is presented by St. Bernard's Academy.
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0: 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KEK.

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6: 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We also have passes for the Oric Rodeo coming up in July, and the Timber Heritage Association with speeder train car rides in Samoa. We got coupons for seniors, adults, and large groups. But the big thing to know of is that this Saturday there will not be a shopping show. I repeat, this Saturday there will not be a show from 8 a.m. to noon on KINS or KEKA. It's the 4th of July, we'll be taking it off, but we will be having deals and specials all throughout the week, so you're going to want to sign up right now for my brother Winston's email newsletter. Go over to theshoppingshow.net. We're going to have big deals and specials all throughout the week up until Thursday, but remember, no shopping show this Saturday.
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3: 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In California, workers' compensation insurance fraud is a felony that will be investigated and prosecuted. Making false claims not only hurts the insurance companies, but also the community, because that cost gets passed on to you, the consumer. 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

101 Country KEKA, starting your day with Blake Shelton right there. Welcome to the morning go round for this, the last Monday of June. 28th day of June, Toby Keith now.

Did you know that controlled or prescribed burns are an important tool to reduce the impacts of wildfires, including smoke? Prescribed fires generally produce less smoke and reduce the risk of out-of-control wildfires.

0: Mr. Merle Haggard singing and playing guitar. Of course, Big City only here at 101 Country. Classic country hits you won't hear anywhere else on your radio dial here on Monday morning. I'm Rod. Be with you until 10. Thanks so much for being along. Sure appreciate it. Knee Deep, name of a huge hit by the Zac Brown Band and guest star Jimmy Buffett on that one. That song's up next.
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4: G.R. Sundberg General Engineering Contractor presents another of the most influential Americans in celebration of our 250th birthday.
0: John Quincy Adams was an American diplomat, statesman, and the sixth president of the United States. He was the son of John Adams and grew up during the American Revolution. In 1794, Adams began a career in diplomacy, serving as ambassador to the Netherlands, Prussia, Russia, and Great Britain before becoming the nation's eighth Secretary of State under President James Monroe. In that posting, he shaped the Monroe Doctrine, which declared any European attempt to colonize the Americas would be viewed as a direct threat to the safety of the United States and worthy of intervention. As president, he promoted roads, canals, and education. After leaving the presidency, Adams served in the House of Representatives, where he was a strong opponent of slavery and defended free speech.
4: This profile of an influential American is presented by Redwood Wishing Wells.
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0: 101 Country. It's KEKA Classic Country Hits here on your Monday morning. Joe Nichols, quick trip to Broken Heartsville, of course, with that one. Partly cloudy skies expected today. Wind out of the north around 15 miles an hour, gusting as high as 30 miles per hour today. High temperatures will be ranging in the upper 50s to the low 60s here on the immediate coast, and somewhat warmer inland, 70s, possibly into the 80s inland valley areas for today. Your official weather forecast, courtesy of Redwood Capital Bank.
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3: The Humboldt Republican Party presents another important event in American history in celebration of our 250th birthday.
0: On February 1st, 2003, Space Shuttle Columbia disintegrated during re-entry following a successful 16-day mission. Columbia was doomed from moments after launch when a piece of insulating foam broke off. January 16th was the launch with seven astronauts aboard. NASA software predicted results might be catastrophic, but they downplayed the potential impact, refusing to request a satellite image of the damage. NASA specialists convinced themselves it was an emergency mission, and better that the crew go about their task without worrying. At 8:15, Columbia began to deorbit. At 8:44, it entered the atmosphere. As Columbia passed over California, the first heat tiles began to fall off. As it passed over Texas, the last words were heard from the shuttle crew.
3: This important event in American history is presented by the Mill Yard.
4: Congratulations to all the graduates across Humboldt and Del Norte counties. Major General Gregory Day, St. Bernard's class of 1982, shared a powerful life story in his commencement address, one of failure. 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He had a solid second plan. That didn't work out either. It took an epiphany while working three jobs to try again. 35 years of service later, he retired as a two-star general, experienced combat veteran, and successful attorney. Remember, there are no straight lines. We are one family.
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101 Country, KEKA, Luke Bryan right there, Hank Jr. right before that, Clint Black next, and David Lee Murphy right now for you. 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

Nobody's Home. Clint Black here at 101 Country KEKA, your Monday morning. And this is your home for America at 250. Important persons and events in our nation's 250-year history, all the way up to and including the 4th of July. 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
7: The returning businesses this week on the shopping show include the No Brand Burger Stand, Applebee's in Eureka, we got the Humble Bay Bistro, and Aromas Cafe in the Myrtletown area. Non-food items include the West Green Company, we got Chic Salon back on the shopping show, as well as Glass Welders for windshield crack repairs, and the Peg House in Leggett. We also have passes for the Oric Rodeo coming up in July, and the Timber Heritage Association with speeder train car rides in Samoa. We got coupons for seniors, adults, and large groups. But the big thing to know of is that this Saturday there will not be a shopping show. I repeat, this Saturday there will not be a show from 8 a.m. to noon on KINS or KEKA. It's the 4th of July, we'll be taking it off, but we will be having deals and specials all throughout the week, so you're going to want to sign up right now for my brother Winston's email newsletter. Go over to theshoppingshow.net. We're going to have big deals and specials all throughout the week up until Thursday, but remember, no shopping show this Saturday.
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0: 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And that sounds pretty darn good, too. So your weather forecast today, Monday, calls for partly cloudy skies. Wind out of the north, 15 miles an hour, gusting as high as 30 miles per hour, so a little breezy and cool out there. High temps, upper 50s to low 60s here on the coast, 70s, maybe into the 80s inland valley areas for today. Your weather forecast, yours courtesy of Nielsen Company, from the barnyard to the backyard since 1896. 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
1: It's time for California Ag Today on the Ag Information Network. I am Haley Shipp. Well, it sounds more like something out of CSI than the cotton industry, but forensic science is making its way into the cotton supply chain. The U.S. Cotton Trust Protocol has now launched a new physical assurance program designed to help verify that cotton claimed to be grown in the U.S. is exactly that. The program uses forensic isotopic analysis, examining characteristics naturally found within cotton to help validate origin claims. The effort follows a successful pilot project with Oritain, a company specializing in forensic origin verification. Under the program, randomly selected supplier members may be asked to provide representative yarn or fabric samples for independent testing. Oritain will analyze those and compare the results against origin claims made throughout the supply chain. For California cotton producers, the program represents another effort to build confidence in the origin of U.S.-grown fiber. Trust Protocol President Gary Adams says the organization's digital traceability platform already provides transparency. The new scientific testing is intended to add another layer of confidence by helping support U.S. origin declarations through independent analysis.
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0: Waylon Jennings, of course, the theme from the Dukes of Hazzard TV show here at 101 Country. Interesting that both the guys who played the Dukes of Hazzard, right, John Schneider and Tom Wopat, both went on to singing careers. Yeah, they're Waylon wannabes, both of those guys. Okay, thanks for listening to 101 Country. So National Leon Day is actually a thing. Somebody told me, oh, Leon's Car Care, they just made that up. No, look it up. National Leon Day, it was Thursday of last week, the 25th day of June, and these guys are celebrating for a week, of course. Here's Lucas.
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3: This message is brought to you by the Humboldt County District Attorney's Office. In California, workers' compensation insurance fraud is a felony that will be investigated and prosecuted. Making false claims not only hurts the insurance companies, but also the community, because that cost gets passed on to you, the consumer. If you have information that insurance fraud is occurring, such as filing false claims, staging accidents, or failing to provide workers' compensation insurance, please share it by calling our fraud tip line at 707-441-3014.
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0: Ralph Waldo Emerson was a leading American writer, philosopher, and lecturer of the 1800s. Born in Boston in 1803, his father was a Unitarian minister but died when Emerson was just 7. Ralph enrolled in Harvard at 14 and studied Latin, Greek, geometry, physics, history, and philosophy. He began his career as a minister but later turned to writing and public speaking. Emerson became the central figure of the Transcendentalist movement, which encouraged people to trust their own instincts, value nature, and seek truth beyond traditional beliefs. His essays, including Self-Reliance and Nature, inspired Americans to think independently and pursue personal growth. Emerson's works also influenced major writers such as Henry David Thoreau and Walt Whitman.
4: This profile of an influential American is presented by Mark Mattioli of Benchmark Realty.
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Fast Cars and Freedom, gotta like it. That is music by Rascal Flatts, of course, Alan Jackson. Summertime Blues right before that. Summertime indeed. 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

0: Mark Chestnut just wanted to know here at 101 Country, KEKA, classic country hits and San Francisco Giants baseball. Of course, the Giants back in action and back on the road to Arizona. The Giants and the Diamondbacks tonight, tomorrow night, and Wednesday as well. 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

Did you know that controlled or prescribed burns are an important tool to reduce the impacts of wildfires, including smoke? Prescribed fires generally produce less smoke and reduce the risk of out-of-control wildfires.

0: Blown Away at KEKA 101 Country. Carrie Underwood, of course, with that one. Partly cloudy and cool today. We had some unseasonable wetness this past Friday, didn't we? Yeah, got some measurable rainfall. And however, we are back to partly cloudy skies, of course, for your Monday, and wind from the north as high as 30 miles per hour possible for today, along with cool temperatures, highs upper 50s to low 60s on the coast, 70s to 80s inland valley areas. And that is your official weather forecast. 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
2: It's time now for the Dogs on Death Row report from the Humboldt County Animal Shelter, brought to you courtesy of Compass Community Credit Union. 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
3: Hey folks, Rob Patton, Humboldt County Animal Shelter. Great to talk to you this week with some great adoptable dogs. You know, we've got lots of dogs, but it's summertime. Good time to pick up a pup, take him for a walk, go for a hike. We've got some great options for you here. First, consider Alton. Alton's about 2 years old. He's a neutered male Chesapeake Bay Retriever. Just a big, happy, friendly guy. Loves water. Likes fetch. He's learning how to bring it back. He already knows sit and shake. So he'd be a great lake dog, hiking dog. Big, happy guy. Second, consider Scooby. Scooby's about 2 years old. He's a tan Great Dane mix. Big guy, but not as big, quite as big as a Great Dane would be, but almost. He's a neutered male. He's tan color. Energetic guy, real happy, loves a good walk, loves meeting new people, and he's learning his leash skills because he loves to get out of the cage and go for a walk. So consider Scooby, who's really just a big puppy. And third, consider Bronco. Bronco's about 2 years old, neutered male boxer mix, brown and white, just a sweet guy, loves attention. He already knows shake and sit. He's learning to fetch and just wants to be around people. Just a happy guy. So consider those three. Of course, we're full of dogs, and we have many different options. You can see every one of them if you go to our website, 24petconnect.com. 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So come by and see us by the airport in McKinleyville. Remember, Humboldt County Animal Shelter. You can make a new friend and hopefully take one home. Thanks again.
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1: The Humboldt Republican Party presents another important event in American history in celebration of our 250th birthday.
2: Samuel Morse began working on his version of the electric telegraph in the 1830s. While he was away from home, his wife died suddenly. By the time he found out, she'd already been buried. Morse felt firsthand the need for a quick way to send news. While he was on a ship, he overheard passengers discussing electromagnetism, which gave him an idea for how the telegraph might work. One of his greatest contributions was the Morse code, making transmitting faster and easier by simplifying what was transmitted. Morse's system was also simpler as it used a single wire to transmit signals. He demonstrated his work for Congress and received funding. With that, he connected Washington, D.C. and Baltimore, and on May 24, 1844, Morse sent the first telegraph, quote, "What hath God wrought?"
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days. 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

0: 101 Country, KEKA Lee Greenwood. Of course, his signature patriotic hit, Just For You. Classic country hits in the morning here at 101 Country. Asking the question, when is National Leon Day?
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The devil went down to Georgia. He was looking for a soul to steal. He was in a bind because he was way behind and he was willing to make a deal. When he came across this young man sawing on a fiddle and playing it hot, and the devil jumped up on a hickory stump and said, "Boy, let me tell you what. I guess you didn't know it, but I'm a fiddle player too. And if you'd care to take a dare, I'll make a bet with you. Now you play pretty good fiddle, boy, but give the devil his due. I bet a fiddle of gold against your soul, cause I think I'm better than you." The boy said, "My name's Johnny, and it might be a sin, but I'll take your bet, and you're gonna regret, cause I'm the best as ever been."

up his case and he said, I'll start this show. And fire flew from his fingertips as he rosined up his bow. And he pulled the bow across the strings and it made an evil hiss. And then a band of demons

The devil bowed his head because he knew that he'd been beat. And he laid that golden fiddle on the ground at Johnny's feet. Johnny said, "Devil, just come on back if you ever want to try again. I done told you once, you son of a bitch, I'm the best."

The Charlie Daniels Symphony Orchestra, under the direction of Charlie Daniels, just for you, here at 101 Country, KEKA, Classic Country Hits, your Monday morning, and I'm Already There. 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

0: Song about a front porch, Tracy Lawrence here at 101 Country. Classic country hits for you in the morning. You got teenage kids? Well, are they interested in theater? 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

0: know the signs and speak for those unable to speak for themselves. 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

0: sporting a bit of an attitude today on KEKA 101.5 and 100.9 FM. My name is Winston, your voice on the North Coast. It is the start of another week of music and baseball here on the North Coast. We're going to start things off by taking a look at the weather for today. We've got 5 to 15 mile per hour winds and some wind gusts around 30 miles an hour expected to continue well throughout the day today. There's going to be mostly sunny and clear skies with a little bit of cloudiness expected about the middle of the day today. Temperatures are expected to be around the same as yesterday on the North Coast, from 60 to 70 degrees.
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4: The Vietnam War was a long and controversial conflict fought between the communist North Vietnam and South Vietnam, which was supported by the United States and its allies. American leaders feared that if Vietnam became communist, other countries in Southeast Asia might follow. Before aligning with the Soviet Union, Ho Chi Minh appealed to the United States, quoting the American Declaration of Independence in the 1940s to argue for Vietnam's freedom from the French colonial rule. U.S. presence increased during the 1960s under the Kennedy and Johnson administrations as hundreds of thousands of American troops were sent to fight. The war caused heavy casualties and widespread destruction, along with deep divisions in America as citizens protested the conflict.
3: This important event in American history is presented by Stewart Telecommunications.
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0: Brad Paisley and Keith Urban are looking to start up a band with each other on KEKA 101 Thunder Country. I spent the weekend just totally disconnecting from everything because I was starting to suffer from burnout, and let me tell you, it was 2 days off that I very, very much needed. And looking at the scores from this weekend, I am glad to see that the San Francisco Giants were able to take the series 2-1, winning on Saturday against the Braves 5-0, and yesterday 3-2. The Giants are getting themselves ready for traveling to Arizona for a 3-game series against the Diamondbacks starting later today at 6:01 p.m. Every minute of the action can be heard here on KEKA, the home on the North Coast for your San Francisco Giants, courtesy of our sponsors including Redwood Wishing Well, Camp Trinidad, Pineapple Express, Century Mobile Homes and RV Service Center, and 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
1: 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I'd like to talk to you today about the dangers of texting and driving. It takes just a few seconds to send a text, but at 65 miles an hour, your vehicle is traveling at 95 feet per second. 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Even a moment of inattention can result in a collision with another vehicle, object, or person. Put the phone away, keep your eyes on the road, and your hands on the wheel. The Eureka Police Department says, please don't text and drive.
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0: 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If you're listening to The Shopping Show on Saturday, you'll know that we don't have a shopping show coming up this 4th of July. Instead, we are having a week's worth of deals available at theshoppingshow.net. We had our weekend deal where everything was going at 50% off. We'll see what deal is going to be happening for today in just a little bit. In the meantime, I've still got some more music coming up, including from George Strait, Toby Keith, and Deanna Carter.
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3: The returning businesses this week on the shopping show include the No Brand Burger Stand, Applebee's in Eureka, we got the Humble Bay Bistro, and Aromas Cafe in the Myrtletown area. Non-food items include the West Green Company, we got Chic Salon back on the shopping show, as well as Glass Welders for windshield crack repairs, and the Peg House in Leggett. We also have passes for the Oric Rodeo coming up in July, and the Timber Heritage Association with speeder train car rides in Samoa. We got coupons for seniors, adults, and large groups. But the big thing to know of is that this Saturday, there will not be a shopping show. I repeat, this Saturday, there will not be a show from 8 a.m. to noon on KINS or KEKA. It's the 4th of July. We'll be taking it off, but we will be having deals and specials all throughout the week. So you're going to want to sign up right now for my brother Winston's email newsletter. Go over to theshoppingshow.net. We're going to have big deals and specials all throughout the week up until Thursday. But remember, no shopping show this Saturday.
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Did you know that controlled or prescribed burns are an important tool to reduce the impacts of wildfires, including smoke? Prescribed fires generally produce less smoke and reduce the risk of out-of-control wildfires.

0: listening to that high, high, lonesome sound that's making its way through Thunder Country KEKA. We are just getting started this Monday morning, the 29th of June, and according to the National Calendar of Days, today is National Waffle Day, and I know it might sound sacrilegious, but I have always preferred waffles over pancakes. I know, it's a pretty hot take, but I don't know, there's just something about waffles that just place it a tier above pancakes for me. And the 29th of June is also National Fisherman Day. And I know as a kid, I was always toying with the idea of, I want to go out and be a fisherman. But over the last couple of years, I have seen just how perilous a career opportunity that is. So I think I'm going to stay on dry land, at least for the next couple of years. I'll have some Gary Allen and Colin Ray ready to go in just a few minutes. Road construction work continues throughout the year, weather permitting and sometimes weather related. Humboldt County Public Works reminds you to be cautious while driving in construction zones or where there's roadside maintenance. Bridge work is expected to continue this week along Highway 101 near the Eel River Bridge. The northbound bridge will be closed with traffic diverted to the southbound bridge. Lane closures will be expected with minor traffic slowdowns for drivers. Overnight culvert work will be occurring in the Fortuna and Lolita area along Highway 101 from 9 p.m. through 6 a.m. this week. Lane and ramp closures are going to be in effect, and during those ramp closures, drivers will need to use alternate routes. And more road construction will be continuing along 6th Street in Eureka near Eureka City Hall. More right lane closures will be expected, so drivers should anticipate minor to moderate traffic slowdowns. Humboldt County Public Works shares that many road workers are injured throughout the year by unsafe and inattentive drivers. Please keep your eyes on the road and always drive safely.
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2: G.R. Sundberg, General Engineering Contractor, presents another of the most influential Americans in celebration of our 250th birthday.
3: Dwight D. Eisenhower was a military leader and president who guided the United States during the early Cold War years. A native Texan but raised in Kansas, Eisenhower graduated from West Point and built a successful Army career. Although he served in the military for 35 years, he never saw active combat. During World War II, he served as Supreme Commander of Allied forces in Europe and led the D-Day invasion of Normandy in 1944, a major turning point in the war against Nazi Germany. After the war, Eisenhower became a national hero and was elected president in 1952. As president, he promoted economic growth, expanded social security, and created the interstate highway system, transforming transportation across America. Eisenhower also worked to ease Cold War tensions while maintaining a strong military. The presidential retreat, Camp David, is named after Eisenhower's grandson.
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1: Congratulations to all the graduates across Humboldt and Del Norte counties. Major General Gregory Day, St. Burns class of 1982, shared a powerful life story in his commencement address, one of failure. He had a clear plan after high school, and it didn't work out. He had a solid second plan. That didn't work out either. It took an epiphany while working three jobs to try again. 35 years of service later, he retired as a two-star general, experienced combat veteran, and successful attorney. Remember, there are no straight lines. We are one family.
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6: I think the big fear of every middle-class person, independent, is what's AI going to do to me? Certainly fuel's not getting cheaper. And maybe it is incrementally, but I just think right now the Dems are talking down the economy. The Republicans are talking it up. I would say right now I give the advantage to the Dems talking it down because it's playing into the insecurity of AI. And insecurity of AI is real.
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0: We had a short T segment there as we heard from Double T, Travis Tritt, and Taylor Swift on KEKA 101 Thunder Country. The Humboldt Crabs were in action over the weekend and, as we expected, they were able to easily defeat the Lincoln Potters on both Saturday and Sunday. The Crabs are taking today off, but they are going to be getting themselves ready for when the Bay Area Force come by for a middle-of-the-week series starting tomorrow at 7 p.m. at the Arcata Ballpark. They're going to have a couple games coming up later this week against the Solano Mudcats.
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2: DB Builders presents another important event in American history in celebration of our 250th birthday.
3: The Cold War was a period of tension between the United States and the Soviet Union from the end of World War II through the early 1990s. Although the countries never fought, they did compete for global influence through military buildups, espionage, propaganda, and supporting opposite sides of other countries in conflict. Occurring during this time was the Berlin Airlift, the Korean War, the Cuban Missile Crisis, the space race, and the Vietnam War. All happened during and a part of the Cold War. One of the more over-the-top instances of this espionage was the Soviets noticed a building in the Pentagon's courtyard and thinking it was a top-secret building or the entrance to a secret underground bunker. The USSR had the building targeted until they found out it was actually a hot dog stand.
2: This important event in American history is presented by Ming Tree Realty.
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0: grabs the saint. I told you so. I told you that there'd be more music here on 101.5 and 100.9 FM. My name is Winston, your voice on the North Coast. Hopefully everyone is getting a chance to enjoy this nice weather we're looking at for this afternoon. For the folks in the Hydesville area, that's where the Bloodmobile for the Northern California Community Blood Bank will be spending this afternoon. It's at the Hydesville Community Church and will be there until about 4 p.m. this afternoon. I actually went by the blood bank during my lunch today and scheduled my platelet appointment for this coming Wednesday, the 1st. So that's where I'm going to be spending Wednesday at the Northern California Community Blood Bank.
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0: Councilman Toby Keith making another appearance on the KEKA 101 Thunder Country Airwaves. We were talking about earlier our 4th of July savings deals continuing at theshoppingshow.net, where you can save 55% off everything that we have on the website by entering the promo code FIREWORKS in the search bar. However, we have sold out of quite a few businesses already. Cafe Brio, Ultimate Yogurt, Humboldt Bay Bistro, Kokoro Ramen, Stew's Brews, Timeout Sports Bar, Ultimate Yogurt, Wag Zone, 707 Pest Solutions, and Woods Pest Control have all sold out. 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And you can take a look at some of the savings you can get while we check out today's Land and Livestock Report.
1: 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It's time for your Land and Livestock Report here on the Ag Information Network. I'm Russell Nimitz. Well, the National Association of State Departments of Agriculture is supporting legislation designed to help strengthen America's food supply chain and create some new market opportunities for farmers and ranchers. That's because the American Food Supply Chain Resiliency Act would make permanent USDA investments in food processing, storage, transportation, and distribution infrastructure, all areas often referred to as the middle of the supply chain. Now, supporters say expanding that capacity could help producers reach more buyers, reduce bottlenecks, and keep more food dollars right here at home in rural America. Now, the bill would also establish regional food system hubs to help provide better technical assistance, market development support,

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0: of Jody Messina and Ronnie Atkins, and of course all the other artists who call KEKA 101 Thunder Country home. I was talking earlier about the San Francisco Giants heading to Arizona to start up a three-game series against the Diamondbacks starting at 6:01 p.m. later on this evening. Then, after the finale on Wednesday, the Giants are going to be sticking on the road for the rest of the week, traveling to Colorado to spend the 4th of July weekend against the Colorado Rockies. Lots of baseball action will be coming to you here on KEKA, and you can catch it all courtesy of our San Francisco Giants sponsors. These include the Benbow Historic Inn, Gallagher's Restaurant and Pub, Northwood Auto Service, Schaefer's Ace Hardware, and Pacific Motorcycle Training.
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3: 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In California, workers' compensation insurance fraud is a felony that will be investigated and prosecuted. Making false claims not only hurts the insurance companies, but also the community, because that cost gets passed on to you, the consumer. If you have information that insurance fraud is occurring, such as filing false claims, staging accidents, or failing to provide workers' compensation insurance, please share it by calling our fraud tip line at 707-441-3014.
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Did you know that controlled or prescribed burns are an important tool to reduce the impacts of wildfires, including smoke? Prescribed fires generally produce less smoke and reduce the risk of out-of-control wildfires.

0: 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My name is Winston, your voice on the North Coast, and I still have a lot more music lined up and coming your way. Coming up on our sister stations in about a month and a half from now will be the first NFL preseason games for the San Francisco 49ers and the Las Vegas Raiders. 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And a little bit earlier in the afternoon, the Las Vegas Raiders will be having their first preseason game on 95.5 FM when they go up against the Arizona Cardinals at 4:20 in the afternoon.
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Chris Ledoux is getting ready for the county fair on KEKA 101 Thunder Country. We've already had a couple of fairs during the summer season, but we still have plenty of them coming up in the next little bit, including the 2026 Humboldt County Fair. It looks like we're about 43 days away from this year's event, and looks like right now it's only going to be the 12th of August through the 16th, so it's going to be a slightly abridged-looking fair, at least at this point. We'll be keeping an eye out to see if any more fair dates will be added on to this year's event. And of course, in about a week and a half will be the Fortuna Rodeo, which will feature Shenandoah and many of the annual traditions of the Fortuna Rodeo, including the chili cook-off and the run along Main Street in Fortuna.

0: President of Rotary Club of Eureka.
1: The moniker this year is United for Good. 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
2: G.R. Sundberg, General Engineering Contractor, presents another of the most influential Americans in celebration of our 250th birthday.
0: Chauncey Calhoun was one of the most influential and polarizing figures in 19th century American politics. Serving as vice president for John Quincy Adams and Andrew Jackson, he was a South Carolina senator from 1832 to 1850. Calhoun's known for his defense of nullification, the idea that a state has the right to reject federal laws it deems unconstitutional. He was an influential leader in southern states during a period in the Senate marked by heated debates over slavery and territorial expansion. While he died a decade before the first shots of the Civil War were fired, his radical doctrine on states' rights provided the legal and philosophical framework for secession, leaving a legacy that remains deeply tied to the nation's struggle with division and slavery.
2: This profile of an influential American is presented by Ming Tree Realty.

0: Independent voters, the true state of the economy, and AI concerns are all looked at in today's Talk Shop segment with Rob Arkwey from Security National.
1: I think the big fear of every middle-class person, independent, is what's AI going to do to me? Certainly fuel's not getting cheaper. And maybe it is incrementally, but I just think right now the Dems are talking down the economy. The Republicans are talking it up. I would say right now I give the advantage to the Dems talking it down because it's playing into the insecurity of AI. And insecurity of AI is real.
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0: Black Johnny Cash is watching those ghost riders travel through the skies in Thunder Country, KEKA. Just as a reminder, so far, the businesses that we have sold out during our 4th of July week of deals include Cafe Brio, Ultimate Yogurt, Kokoro Ramen, Stew's Brews, Timeout Sports Bar, Ultimate Yogurt, Wag Zone, 707 Pest Control, Woods Pest Control, and Humboldt Bay Bistro. Those are the businesses that we have sold out of so far, but everything else on the list is still available for you to get at 55% off if you just type in the word fireworks at theshoppingshow.net. It's time now for us to hear some Eagles and Brad Paisley.
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0: Martin and Kenny Rogers are looking at those islands in the stream in Thunder Country, K-E-K-A. Let's take a look at some of the road construction that will be occurring this week. For folks driving along Highway 101, there's going to be some landscape work occurring between the East Branch of the South Fork Eel River Bridge and the Dean Creek Bridge. That's going to be going until tomorrow at about 4 p.m. Lane and shoulder closures are expected to be in effect this afternoon and tomorrow with minor traffic slowdowns. And bridge work is also going to be occurring in the northbound direction at the Dean Creek Bridge. This work will be occurring through Wednesday the 1st at 4 p.m. There will be a northbound lane closure in effect and some minor traffic slowdowns for drivers in that area. Road construction work continues throughout the year, weather permitting and sometimes weather related. Humboldt County Public Works reminds you to be cautious while driving in construction zones or where there's roadside maintenance. More overnight traffic signal work will be continuing in Arcata along Samoa Boulevard between K and F Streets. Between the hours of 8 p.m. through 6 a.m., north and southbound lane closures will be expected with 5-minute delays for drivers. Road striping will be occurring between Fernbridge and Ferndale this week between Van Ness Avenue and Singley Road. Between the hours of 7 a.m. to 6 p.m., there will be controlled traffic with 15-minute delays for drivers. And more road construction will be continuing along 6th Street in Eureka near Eureka City Hall. More right lane closures will be expected, so drivers should anticipate minor to moderate traffic slowdowns. Humboldt County Public Works shares that many road workers are injured throughout the year by unsafe and inattentive drivers. Please keep your eyes on the road and always drive safely.
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0: Here's Blake Shelton doing what many of us would like to be doing, just enjoying the weather out on some beach, listening to KEKA 101.5 and 100.9 FM. Taking another look at some of the road construction occurring this week, pavement work is going to be occurring on Highway 101 at the northbound off-ramp to Fernbridge Drive. This work will be occurring tomorrow from 7 a.m. to 5 p.m., and drivers are going to need to use an alternate route as there will be a full northbound off-ramp closure in effect from 7 a.m. to 5 p.m. For folks driving along Samoa Boulevard, there's going to be signal work wrapping up this evening between K Street and F Street. North and southbound lane closures are going to be in effect until 6 a.m. tomorrow, with minor delays of about 5 minutes or so. And work is going to be continuing near Chesham Road along Highway 299, going to about a half mile west of the Redwood Creek Bridge. 10-minute delays are expected due to closures in effect from 8 a.m. to 7 p.m. The team of G.R. Sundberg General Engineering and Construction reminds you that road work and road construction is occurring all the time. Caltrans recently completed significant slope stabilization at the last chance grade to an existing wall to strengthen the hillside for roadbed stability. Later this summer, a community open house will be scheduled to discuss current details of the long-term project. G.R. Sundberg General Engineering and Construction can handle upper and lower lateral projects, are PG&E approved for trenching and septic system installations and repair.
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2: 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This is a joint collaboration from the Ruth Lake Community Service District and the Humboldt Bay Municipal Water District. 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

0: us here on KEKA 101.5 and 100.9 FM. Don't forget that even though we do not have a shopping show coming up this Saturday, the 4th of July, we do have a couple of businesses joining the show with us this week. And of course, we're also doing our 4th of July deals that are going all through this week. We have joining us for the very first time the Timber Heritage Association. We have got three options available for their speeder train cars. We have got $20 adult passes going for $14.25. And we also have the senior passes, $16 values, going for $12.25. Although, you could get an even better price if you place an order and use the promo code FIREWORKS at checkout, because that will save you 55% off the retail price, which means you could be getting those train car passes or anything else we still have available below half price.
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5: G.R. Sundberg General Engineering Contractor presents another of the most influential Americans in celebration of our 250th birthday.
3: Thomas Jefferson was one of America's most influential founding fathers. Born in 1743, he became a lawyer, diplomat, inventor, and political leader. Jefferson's best known for writing most of the Declaration of Independence, where he expressed the colony's desire for freedom from British rule. He served as the third president of the U.S. from 1801 to 1809. During his presidency, he completed the Louisiana Purchase, which doubled the size of the nation. Jefferson also founded the University of Virginia and promoted education, democracy, and individual rights. Two little-known facts about Jefferson: he collected fossils, and he imported large quantities of European wine to his home. He was one of the great wine experts of early America.
5: This profile of an influential American is presented by The Mill Yard.
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0: 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My name is Winston, your voice on the North Coast. I've got another 40 minutes of music lined up and ready to go. We'll take one more look at the weather for the rest of the afternoon, and there are still some partly cloudy skies on the North Coast. We are expecting cloudy conditions, areas of patchy fog returning overnight going into early Tuesday morning. More 5 to 15 mile per hour winds will be coming in out of the north, and lows for tonight are expected to be from 45 to 55 degrees. There will be some more partly cloudy skies returning tomorrow, and there will also be wind gusts returning around 30 miles an hour both tomorrow and tomorrow night. Road construction work continues throughout the year, weather permitting and sometimes weather related. Humboldt County Public Works reminds you to be cautious while driving in construction zones or where there's roadside maintenance. Bridge work is expected to continue this week along Highway 101 near the Eel River Bridge. The northbound bridge will be closed with traffic diverted to the southbound bridge. Lane closures will be expected with minor traffic slowdowns for drivers. Overnight culvert work will be occurring in the Fortuna and Lolita area along Highway 101 from 9 p.m. through 6 a.m. this week. Lane and ramp closures are going to be in effect, and during those ramp closures, drivers will need to use alternate routes. And more road construction will be continuing along 6th Street in Eureka near Eureka City Hall. More right lane closures will be expected, so drivers should anticipate minor to moderate traffic slowdowns. Humboldt County Public Works shares that many road workers are injured throughout the year by unsafe and inattentive drivers. Please keep your eyes on the road and always drive safely.
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0: one of the first ladies in country music. That was Tanya Tucker's Texas on KEKA 101 Thunder Country. We've got baseball coming up later today with the San Francisco Giants. They're looking to make it 3 wins in a row when they travel to Arizona to start up a 3-game series against the Diamondbacks. Then after taking Thursday off, the Giants are going to be spending 4th of July weekend with a 3-game set in Colorado against the Rockies starting on Friday the 3rd. Every minute of the action this season can be heard here on KEKA, courtesy of our San Francisco Giants sponsors. These include McMurray & Sons Roofing, Blue Lake Casino, Vichy's Breen's Resort, Hum Brews, Green Wild Renewable Energy Solutions, and the Ferndale Pizza Company. It's time for us to check in with Rob Patton out at the Humboldt County Animal Shelter and check out some of the dogs up for adoption in this week's Dogs on Death Row. It's time now for the Dogs on Death Row report from the Humboldt County Animal Shelter, brought to you courtesy of Compass Community Credit Union. Now let's check in with Rob Patton about some of the animals that are up for adoption this week.
1: Hey folks, Rob Patton, Humboldt County Animal Shelter. Great to talk to you this week with some great adoptable dogs. You know, we've got lots of dogs, but it's summertime. Good time to pick up a pup, take him for a walk, go for a hike. We've got some great options for you here. First, consider Alton. Alton's about 2 years old. He's a neutered male Chesapeake Bay Retriever. Just a big, happy, friendly guy. Loves water. Likes fetch. He's learning how to bring it back. He already knows sit and shake. So he'd be a great lake dog, hiking dog. Big, happy guy. Second, consider Scooby. Scooby's about 2 years old. He's a tan Great Dane mix. Big guy, but not as big, quite as big as a Great Dane would be, but almost. He's a neutered male. He's tan color. Energetic guy, real happy, loves a good walk, loves meeting new people, and he's learning his leash skills because he loves to get out of the cage and go for a walk. So consider Scooby, who's really just a big puppy. And third, consider Bronco. Bronco's about 2 years old, neutered male boxer mix, brown and white, just a sweet guy, loves attention. He already knows shake and sit. He's learning to fetch and just wants to be around people. Just a happy guy. So consider those three. Of course, we're full of dogs, and we have many different options. You can see every one of them if you go to our website, 24petconnect.com. We also have many cats available with more on the way. So come by and see us by the airport in McKinleyville. Remember, Humboldt County Animal Shelter. You can make a new friend and hopefully take one home. Thanks again.
0: To adopt a shelter animal or to find out if a lost pet is at the shelter, call the folks at the Humboldt County Animal Shelter at 707-840-9132.
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4: 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Non-food items include the West Green Company, we got Chic Salon back on the shopping show, as well as Glass Welders for windshield crack repairs, and the Peg House in Leggett. We also have passes for the Oric Rodeo coming up in July, and the Timber Heritage Association with speeder train car rides in Samoa. We got coupons for seniors, adults, and large groups. But the big thing to know of is that this Saturday there will not

0: be a shopping show. I repeat, this Saturday there will not be a show from 8 a.m. to noon on KINS or KEKA. It's the 4th of July, we'll be taking it off, but we will be having deals and specials all throughout the week, so you're going to want to sign up right now for my brother Winston's email newsletter. Go over to theshoppingshow.net. We're going to have big deals and specials all throughout the week up until Thursday, but remember, no shopping show this Saturday.
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2: 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Making false claims not only hurts the insurance companies, but also the community, because that cost gets passed on to you, the consumer. 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
5: The 1954 Supreme Court case Brown versus the Board of Education became one of the most important decisions in American history. The case began when Oliver Brown and other African American families challenged laws that allowed separate schools for black and white students. At the time, segregation was considered legal under the Separate but Equal Doctrine established in 1896. Brown versus the Board of Education was brought before the U.S. Supreme Court as a combination of five cases from various parts of the country. So the case actually represented nearly 200 plaintiffs, not just Linda Brown. The Supreme Court, led by Chief Justice Earl Warren, unanimously ruled separate schools were inherently unequal and violated the 14th Amendment. The decision overturned legal segregation in education and became a major turning point in the modern civil rights movement.
4: This important event in American history is presented by the Redwood Region Economic Development Commission.
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